I don't understand how you got your hands all up on that new mistake. Wait, which one was she again? Could be dating all her friends. You know that they all look the same and talk like, take my picture. Wait, redo. Might delete it.

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It was my sister Carolyn saying, Aretha, come by when you can. I've got something that I want to say. And when I got there,

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It was my sister Carolyn saying, Aretha, come by when you can. I've got something that I want to say. And when I got there,

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Baby, I knew about it. I just didn't care.

0: 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And don't be afraid of the dark. At the end of the storm, there's a golden sky. And sweet silver song of your laugh.
1: When you walk through a storm,